0: If you were saying to me, Ginister, what is a really good way to start the second hour of BFBS Edge that you're presenting? I'd say Prince and When Doves Cry, and as if by magic, it's there. What an absolute corker of a song. Can I give you some When Doves Cry facts? I feel like I ought to. That song, all the instruments in it played by Prince. The whole thing was put together by him. Also, I don't know if you've noticed this, but the song has no bass line. I know. That's all I can hear now. But what a great song and a great way to start the second hour of the show. How are you doing? My name's Ginny, and it is my absolute pleasure to bring you all the rock, the indie, the alternative that you could shake a very large stick at. Looking forward to this hour as well, because I've got a very, very special something from the vault. And when I say a very special something, I absolutely mean it. Anyway, music on the way. We've got some Mannix. We have also got some Queens of the Stone Age, but let's do this next. The Libertines and Heart of the Matter.
1: Nunca.

The brilliant temper trap, bringing something a little bit different to BFBS Edge. I am so here for it. Next up, some Oasis, and there's been a few whisperings, like there was a few years ago when they were saying, oh yeah, we're going to go on tour again. Or are they doing that again about new music? Maybe this year, maybe a new album, who knows? But let's face it, there might be a new album. There might just as easily be Noel and Liam having a massive old fallout over something and nothing and not speaking to each other for the next 20 years. Who knows? May the odds forever be in our favour.

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the Mannix there, who are kicking off a big stadium tour at the end of October this year, starting in Glasgow, supported by Suede. That looks like it's going to be an absolutely brilliant tour. Next up, Pendulum on BFBS Edge with Witchcraft. It's a-

0: The brilliant Queens of the Stone Age there with Easy Street on BFBS Edge. Time though now to open the vault. We go back to the 1990s for an absolute epic of a song. I'm going to be playing the Innuendo by Queen. I know, just amazing. It's the opening track of the album of the same name. And it was released in January 1991 as the first single from the album. The single debuted at number one on the UK singles charts. Of course it did. And the band's first number one hit since Under Pressure nearly a decade before. Now, at 6.5 minutes, it's one of the Queen epic songs. The song has been described as reminiscent of Bo Rap, or Bohemian Rhapsody for all us pure blood Queen fans, because it was harking back to their progressive rock roots. Now, this is just amazing, this next bit. Its verses are in the Phrygian dominant mode, which is what lots of Indian, Middle Eastern and Spanish music is based around. Indeed, a flamenco guitar section performed by Yes guitarist Steve Howe and Brian May is also in that mode. If you listen through to it, you can pick it all up. It's amazing. An operatic interlude, sections of hard rock that take us back to early Queen. It's all in there, in addition to the lyric inspired in part by Freddie's illness. Although media stories about his health were being denied strenuously, he was, by that point, seriously ill with AIDS. And he would pass away in November 1991, that same year, just 10 months after the song was released. And now I feel really sad. I feel like we all miss Freddie. I feel like music misses Freddie. But anyway, today's vault offering, 6 minutes and 12 seconds, and it is magnificent. From 1991, from the album of the same name, it's Queen and Innuendo.
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Can we just all take a moment just to think about what we've just heard? Pure, absolute class. AC/DC Back in Black. Oh my gosh, what a song. Takes me back as well to when I was in Gibraltar years ago and going and seeing an AC/DC tribute band who were very good, but also double as a Queen tribute band. But that night they were definitely AC/DC. I got very, very overexcited, jumped on the stage, grabbed the lead singer who was very short, kind of got him in a very friendly headlock and noogied his head, had the microphone, did a few bars and then jumped off. Just overexcited, that's all I can say. Anyway, let's do this next up. Arctic Monkeys, Sheffield's Finest, along with Def Leppard and Pulp and Teddy Picker. Oh, a little bit of Human League.

Back in the land of school disco there. For just a second, what a song, The Jam and Town Called Malice. We've got two more looks of the news. The fantastic Suede with Trash. I'm really looking forward to playing you that. We'll take us there. Before that, the great Klaxons and Golden Scans. I will see you in a few.

fabulous Kings of Leon and Crawl on BFBS Edge. Welcome to the final hour. I hope you're doing well wherever you are listening across the forces world and beyond, of course. My name is Ginny, keeper of the keys of all things rock, indie and alternative here at BFBS Gibraltar. So, got some great music for you. I'm very, very excited to bring you some Panic at the Disco, also some Eels. But I'm going to play this next one for you if you're listening in the South Atlantic, because I know we've all been moaning about the hot weather. Sadly, it's your winter. You are not moaning about the hot weather. God bless you. Playing this for you if you're in the Falklands. Pearl Jam and Last Kick.

fabulous Eels, and I'm on standby. I was actually having a look during that song about all the members of the band Eels, because there's been quite a few passing through over the years. Mark Oliver Everett being the vocalist, and has played different instruments over the years, stayed with them the whole way through from 1995. And then, listen at these names. There has been Golden Boy, The Chit, Peeboo, which is perhaps my favourite, Cool G, Big Al, Butch Pudding Knuckles, and Little Joe. It appears you have to have a really cool name to be in Eels. Next up, Slipknot and Psychosocial.

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was just having a quick look during that song to see when Panic at the Disco are touring. I was like, oh, are they touring this year? Maybe next year? Can't see any sign of them touring, which has filled me with a lot of despair because I really quite fancied going to see them. But there we go. I will have to wait. Next up, possibly my favourite song by REM. It's The End of the World as We Know It. And then...

0: That's the Virgin Mary's and Just a Ride on BFBS Edge. So, time today for some double trouble, but today's album is a little different from usual. I did actually play this album, Eliminator, by ZZ Top. I played two songs from it about 6 weeks ago on this feature, but with the news this week of the passing of ZZ Top legend Frank Beard, I thought I would make it more about him than the album. Frank Lee Beard joined ZZ Top at the age of 20. He introduced Billy Gibbons to the band, and Billy Gibbons now is the last surviving member of the trio. Frank Beard lived the life of a rock and roll star in every way, but that meant that he ended up spending some time in recovery. At one point, temporarily leaving the band to work at Dallas-Fort Worth Airport, saying that he wanted to, quote, feel normal and ground himself after years spent performing. He was rarely recognised, but told fans who asked, no, do you think I'd be sitting here? I love that. In the early 1990s, Frank Beard entered sports car racing, competing the 24 Hours of Daytona and 12 Hours of Sebring. Jeremy Clarkson claimed that Beard once said he had a Ferrari because that way, quote, I can leave for the party later, get there first, stay longer and still be in bed with someone before anyone else. Frank Beard passed away at his ranch in Texas earlier this month. On August the 17th, 2026, at the age of 77, we lost an amazing drummer. Billy Gibbons announced on the following day that the band would continue, as was his wish. Remembering Frank Beard, a hell of a drummer and a true rock and roller, ironically, the only member of ZZ Top with no beard.
1: 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A couple of tracks from a...

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The fantastic Now But Thieves and Evolution on BFBS Edge. Two more up to the news. We have got the fantastic Reef with Place Your Hands. And before that, The Cars, Just What I Needed. What an absolute anthem. And that's me just about done for this week. But fear not, for I shall be with you again, same time, same place, next week. Listen, whatever you're doing, you know the drill. Have a good one. Have a safe one. Have a rocking

see ya with Sean Paul. That's Cheap Thrills here on BFBS, the Forces Station. How you doing? Good afternoon. Welcome to the Canada Chart Show. My name is Matt Cabman, taking you through the next few hours. I don't know if you were listening to me on the breakfast show this week covering for Melissa. Well, if you didn't, I'll be back again on Monday morning. In the meantime, 3 hours of great music here this afternoon, including a great song from the 90s from Texas, which I'm going to play after this at BFBS.

BFBS, The Forces Station, playing 90s Texas Black Eyed Boy. How you doing? It's Matt Cabman here looking after things. I'll be back, by the way, Monday morning as well, looking after the show for Melissa on the breakfast show. At 9 o'clock on Monday morning is when the bike ride with PSP kicks off. It's a 45-minute bike ride. The meeting is at Ralston Rec Centre, so pop along there on Monday morning. Just don't forget your bike and your helmet, will you? Pop along there for a bike ride this coming Monday if you're up for it. Ed Sheeran was recently fined for failing to insure his Aston Martin. Seems to be a bit of a fan of classic cars, does Ed Sheeran. One of his latest songs now, this is Sapphire on BFBS, The Forces Station. You're

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Really nice that, isn't it? Two friends, Loud Luxury, BB Rexa on BFBS, the Forces Station to Fall in Love on the Canada Chart Show. This is Matt Cabman looking after things. So, of course, today is the day that a lot of Premier League football gets underway again. Do not worry, this isn't a tune-out moment where you really want to watch a game on repeat and you've got the guy on the radio telling you the score. I'm not going to do that, all right? All I'm going to say is today we've seen Hull City, Manchester United go head-to-head, Everton, Crystal Palace, Sunderland, Ipswich Town, Nottingham Forest, Leeds United, Tottenham Hotspur and Brentford. Scottish Premiership also taking place today, Aberdeen and Motherwell head-to-head. And tomorrow for Sunday, Brighton and Hove Albion, Aston Villa, Manchester City, Bournemouth and Liverpool take on Newcastle United. Also a little championship game with Burnley taking on West Bromwich Albion tomorrow. So good luck to you if you support any of those teams at Premier League football. It feels like it's been ages, actually, since Premier League football has been back in our lives. But here it is with a vengeance. And, of course, championship football kicked off last week. My team, Watford, getting a nice little win in, which was nice, to be honest with you. Here's Megan Dawson to Fall in Love on BFBS, the Forces Station.

Nice weather continuing in Canada for the rest of the weekend. Tomorrow, looking at highs of 29 degrees, could be quite sunny in places as well. And actually staying at these kind of temperatures throughout the whole week, which is really good news. If you are dipping in from Belize at the moment, thundery downpours expected, as you'd expect, clearing very quickly, looking at highs of around 31 degrees. It's George Michael and Too Funky. 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
1: The last bit of that song is so us when we were young, isn't it? George Michael, Too Funky on BFBS, The Forces Station. It's Matt Cadman looking after things for Melissa today. Now, we've had a couple of really big weddings, and probably more than just a couple this year, but two that I can think of anyway. Of course, that massive wedding for Taylor Swift, which was a bit like a royal wedding in America, wasn't it, to be honest with you? An amazing turnout for her wedding, and take it, she had an amazing time. Dua Lipa also got married earlier in the year. She got married, of course, at Marylebone Town Hall in London, and then went to Italy. And the funny thing is, she actually had her Italian wedding celebration in the same hotel that they filmed one of the White Lotus series in. And it's actually a hotel. When I looked at it, I thought, I wouldn't mind going there. But apparently it's very, very expensive. So we're probably going to have to wait for that lottery win before we're able to go there ourselves. But it looked absolutely amazing anyway. She has been opening up about the wedding, saying that they had an absolutely amazing time. And they're spending a lot of time over in America, down in America at the moment, aren't they? Here's Dua Lipa with Houdini now on BFBS, The Forces Station.

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The brilliant Calvin Harris and Jazzy, that is called Satisfy here on BFBS, the Forces Station. It's the Canada Chart Show with Matt Cabman looking after things for Melissa today. Now, tomorrow, if you fancy a movie at the Ralston Theatre, The Land of Sometimes is showing. It's rated PG with twins Alfie and Elsie finding a magical witch watch on Christmas Eve and are swept by the wish collector into the musical land of Sometimes, where they learn that wishes have consequences, put it that way. If that's too early for you, then don't worry, there is another film showing at 1 o'clock on Sunday afternoon at Ralston Theatre. Michael. Now, this is all about the early life of Michael Jackson, from the discovery of his talent as a lead of the Jackson 5 to the artist whose creative ambition fueled a pursuit to become the biggest entertainer in the world. I have been to see that film. Take it from me, it is absolutely fantastic. If you have not seen Michael yet in the cinema, take it from me, you're going to want to watch that Sunday at 1 o'clock. Here's Slater now.

Holly Humberstone to love somebody. This is BFBS, the Forces Station. It's Matt Cabman here, hanging out with you for your Saturday afternoon. It's very unusual that we get to hang out on a Saturday afternoon like this, really. But just a reminder, tomorrow morning, Monday. Monday at the Ralston Rec Centre. You could turn up tomorrow at 9 o'clock, but sadly, there'll be no one else there taking part in this. But the bike ride with PSP is kicking off again Monday morning between 9 and 9:45. If you fancy going along to that, make sure you take your bike and helmet with you. It'd be embarrassing, wouldn't it, turning up to a bike ride without your bike? Here's Hayley Steinfeld.

Younger yesterday. Hayley Steinfeld, Zed on BFBS, the Forces Station. Matt Cabman hanging out with you. In Fort Melissa, we're going to get the latest news update from the BFBS News Centre. That's the other side of this great tune from REM from the early noughties.

0: two officers are being hailed as heroes and role models in their local community. Mourners have been laying flowers by the A66 near Middlesbrough.
1: No one deserves to come home. I'm a reservist. I've never seen anything extreme. All of us who put our names on these lines, we're willing to do things like this. No one should have to, but we do.
0: Matt's story is Cleveland's police and crime commissioner.
2: They just take their lives in their hands every single day, and they don't always know what's going to be behind the door when they go to a job, and they don't know what's going to happen when they get behind the wheel, and that just is emblematic of how dangerous the job can be.
3: Forces News. This is BFBS.
0: Reform UK says it would prioritise British-born young workers and veterans for social housing if it wins the next election. The social housing charity Chelter has condemned the move, saying that moving away from allocations based on greatest need would put more people at risk of homelessness. The BBC's Ian Watson reports.
4: After a difficult summer for Reform UK, the party's keen to seize the political initiative. As well as giving priority access to council and housing association homes to British workers under 35 and to married parents, the party says it would build 50,000 affordable homes a year without raising taxes to do so. The Conservatives accused Reform UK of making an uncosted pledge. Reform will also restate its policy of evicting non-UK nationals from social housing. They say this could see NHS and care workers who've been in the country for a long time lose their homes. But an overwhelming number of families in social rented housing are UK citizens in any case. The Lib Dems described the UK's proposals as a cruel gimmick. Housing is likely to be a major issue at the next general election, and the dividing lines are now being very clearly drawn.
0: Iran's government has promised defiance in the face of new US sanctions to be announced later. The measures described by the Trump administration as the toughest in history are aimed at forcing Tehran into submission through a combination of economic and military pressure. Tom Bailey reports.
5: President Masoud Pezeshkian insisted Iran would stand firm despite the many problems it faces. Foreign Minister Abbas Araghchi dismissed the threatened measures as a sign of desperation and said they would fail. But the cost to Iranians is becoming ever clearer. The already struggling economy suffered another blow on Sunday when its currency, the rial, hit a record low, trading at over 2 million to the dollar on unofficial markets.
0: Two young women have been arrested on suspicion of causing a serious injury to a child in Rochdale. The women aged 19 and 20 were arrested at a property in Blackburn on Sunday. The child reportedly fell from a first floor window and remains in a serious condition. Health officials in Gaza say Israeli airstrikes have killed at least two people, including a four-year-old boy. Israel's military said one of the airstrikes had targeted what it called a terrorist, but did not provide details on the second strike. Syria's foreign minister says he expects negotiations over security with Israel to resume soon, despite recent Israeli airstrikes. Assad al-Shabani says he hopes talks will lead to Israeli troops leaving Syria. A Napoleonic-era silk flag for a British battalion of veterans is going under the hammer today. The Georgian hand-embroidered banner for the 2nd Royal Veteran Battalion dates back to the early 19th century.
6: Santana, Rob Thomas, smooth on BFBS, the Forces Station. It's the Canada Chart. Afternoon. Welcome to the show. If you just tuned in, it's Matt Cabman in for Melissa Davies today. And also looking after her show every day this week as well. So I look forward to catching you for breakfast again on Monday morning. On with the music then this afternoon. CNCO and Little Mix. Loved it when this song first came out. Still love it today, actually. Sounds great in the sunshine. This is BFBS.
7: Boy, I can see the way it doesn't move that body. I know it's crazy, but I feel like you could be the one that I've been chasing in my dreams.
0: Manchester City got a late goal to come from behind and beat Bournemouth 2-1. Brighton thrashed Aston Villa 4-0. There's a London derby tonight between two

Brom made it 2 wins from 2 after coming from behind to beat Burnley 3-1 in the Championship. An own goal had given the visitors to the Hawthorns an early lead. Britain's Lando Morris feels he doesn't have

So tomorrow it's going to be fairly bright again, staying quite warm as well in Ralston and Medhat. 29 degrees your high, overnight lows tonight dropping down to around 17. A big hello to you if you are dipping in from Belize this afternoon. Some thundery downpours that will clear up nice and quickly, looking at highs of around about 31 degrees, overnight lows tonight dropping down to 26. This is Matt with the Canada charts this afternoon, playing some fine music, I'm sure you'd agree with me. Looking forward to playing some Arctic Monkeys very soon. Right now, it's Great Expectation from Sienna Spiro.

so good to hear Arctic Monkeys on the radio for your Saturday afternoon of Shuey Degree. This is BFBS, the Forces Station. It's the Canada chart with Matt Cabman. Now, how would you like to get into the draw to win yourself some online shopping vouchers? 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What is it you tune in for? 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

What a beautiful voice. Now and then from Nicole Ray here on BFBS, the Forces Station. It's the Canada Chart Show with Matt Cabman, looking after things for Saturday afternoon. Some interesting facts about Nicole Ray. She was asked her favourite musician now. She says still Linkin Park. The Guilty Pleasure song, anything off the Josie and the Pussycat soundtrack. LP or EP. She says LP. Early Bird or Night Owl. She's 100% like me, 100% Night Owl. And Road or Studio. She says Road because connecting with fans at live show is the favourite part of being an artist. There you go. Some facts from Nicole Ray. What a fine voice. 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

That song is being played everywhere at the moment, especially in Ibiza. Checked out Instagram earlier today, and a friend of mine has been partying away with Fatboy Slim in Ibiza at Cafe Del Mar. I was there a good few years ago, and I just love that place. I really do. And to see photos of a friend of mine partying away with Fatboy Slim, jealousy was literally sky high seeing that, I tell you. Here is Fatboy Slim right now.

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River Town Saints on BFPS, the Forces Station in Canada. And a big hello to you if you're listening in Belize. Tomorrow, if you fancy a film, nice and early, 10 o'clock at Ralston Theatre, The Land of Sometimes is showing. Twins Alfie and Elsie find a magical wish watch. Try saying that after a few. Wish watch on Christmas Eve. And are swept by the wish collector into the musical land of Sometimes, where they learn that wishes have consequences. If 10 o'clock is too early for you to get down to the Ralston Theatre, then 1 o'clock might be more realistic. Oh, by the way, the 10 o'clock showing, just to let you know, it's rated PG, so it's suitable for the kids, all right? Michael is showing at 1 in the afternoon. That is rated PG-13. It's all about the early life of Michael Jackson, rise to fame, and how he went to lead the Jackson 5 to stardom. Really, really good film. If you've not seen that, highly recommended. Here's Ariana Grande now on BFBS, the Forces Station.

Now embarking on the Eternal Sunshine Tour in the UK for 2026, it's Ariana Grande on BFBS, the Forces Station in Belize and Canada for Saturday afternoon. This is Matt Cadman. Hope I find you well today. Of course, a lot of people taking a bit of a break at the moment and a few things sort of on pause until September. This, of course, includes the Alberta South Military Wives Choir, who usually meet on a Wednesday, currently paused for the summer break, but give September, they'll be back up and running again before you know it. Something that you might want to check out on Wednesdays, though, is the CFB Suffield Golf League at Riverview Golf Club. 3:30 in the afternoon this happens. The two-person scramble, the best of nine, and it's open to all military and PSP members. Every Wednesday, 3:30. Throughout the summer. Pop along if you fancy that. Latest news follows Harry Styles now.

What a tune. We like that. Brian Adams on BFBS, the Forces Station. Welcome to the show. If you just tuned in, it's a Canadian chart with Matt Cadman, looking after things for Melissa Davies. And I'm looking after things all week, actually, on The Breakfast Show. I'll be covering Melissa again on Monday morning. She's taken a couple of weeks off, you see. But don't worry, only a week to go until Melissa's back on BFBS. Olivia Rodrigo now.

Olivia Rodrigo, Stupid Song here on BFBS, the Forces Station. In Canada, big hello to you as well if you're listening in Belize at the moment. Lots more Premier League football action happening tomorrow. Brighton and Hove Albion go head-to-head with Aston Villa. Bournemouth together with Manchester City, Newcastle United and Liverpool go head-to-head. Some Championship football happening tomorrow as well, actually. West Bromwich Albion and Burnley go head-to-head. And of course, there's been a lot of games taking place today. Do not worry, not going to share any results just in case you want to watch games back or anything like that. Know how annoying that could be. Let's get this on now from Justin Bieber. This is called Hold On.

0: Cornflake Girl, Tori Amos on BFBS, the Forces Station. It's Matt Cadman here looking after things. Now, you know, Lewis Capaldi took a bit of a break from performing or even putting together new music. He was looking after his mental health. I tell you what, there's nothing better than seeing Lewis Capaldi back where he belongs, back on stage. He's been doing a lot of touring, actually, over the summer. Let's get this on from him. It's Strangers on BFBS.
1: We were strangers at the bar. They were playing Wonderwall. I overheard you say you hate this song. Next thing I knew, I'm walking over. Came and tapped you on your shoulder. Said, my dear, you're not the only one. Spent the night there at my place. That night became 100 days. And I shared all my deepest secrets with you. Soon enough, well, I found out you're something I can't live without. And every time I close my eyes, I miss you.

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0: This is BFBS, the Forces Station in Canada. Be hello to you if you're in Belize as well. Great to have you on board this Saturday afternoon. I can't believe it's going to be another bank holiday at the end of August. BFBS Festival, a weekend full of tunes, is back, by the way, between the 28th and the 31st of August. And it's basically a whole load of great music from a range of artists, to be honest with you. You know, all those type of songs that you'd expect to hear at a festival, alongside some exclusive DJ sets from Jazzy, DOD and Love Island Marcel as well. It is one not to miss. You've also got some music specials too. If you want to find out more information, by the way, go to bfbs.com/festival, where you can also pick one artist, band or musician to headline your very own music festival. Who would it be? Would it be Dua Lipa maybe? Foo Fighters? I think for me at the moment, maybe Oasis? What about Taylor Swift? Or are you more Beyonce? Well, you can have your say. Vote, just for fun, by the way, at bfbs.com/festival. And BFBSTival will be on the air at the last bank holiday of August, which is fast approaching. It's like next week, isn't it?
1: Waking up next to you. Waking up next to you.
2: Friday night, let me take you out. Show downtown what it's all about. Something kinda like we used to do. Break out the heels, break out the dress. As beautiful as when we first met.

Royal Wood, just another day on BFBS, the Forces Station. Tomorrow going to be sunny, highs of 29 degrees, overnight lows tonight in Canada, dropping down to around 17. It'll be a nice day tomorrow, by the way, if you fancy taking a little trip to Medicine Hat. In fact, I don't know if you remember Frank McCarthy, who used to do the breakfast show in Canada a good few years ago. He ended up going to the Falklands. He's back in the UK, but I was catching up with him on a call the other day, and he was saying, I really do miss Medicine Hat. You know, it's a really cool place. So there you go. Maybe he should come out for a visit at some point, but that'd be good, wouldn't it? But Med Hat, not looking bad tomorrow if you want to take a spin there, do some shopping or something. Big hello to you if you're in Belize. Thundery downpours, highs of about 31 degrees today, overnight lows down to 26. 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

Thanks for checking us out this afternoon. It's Matt Cabman in for Melissa on the Canada Chart Show today. And of course, I'll be covering for Melissa every morning this week. We'll do the usual fun and games again on Monday morning. I will be back with you when you wake up. So check us out. And also, in the last hour of the show, at about 20 to 10, we will do The Rewind, a Monday's Rewind. It's one of my favourite parts of the show, actually. When we go back to a year, play some songs, give you some clues just for fun, and get to have some fun with that. The Rewind on Monday will kick off again at about 20 to 10, all right? Ella Langley, this is called Be Her. She

Listen, enjoy the rest of your Saturday, won't you, and weekend. Don't forget those movies that you can check out tomorrow morning. The first one at 10 in the morning, if you fancy going to see The Land of Sometimes. And then Michael showing from 1 in the afternoon. That's taking place tomorrow, if you fancy that. I'll be back again, looking after things for Melissa on Monday morning. Here's Avicii on BFBS. Hey.

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0: An overseas posting affects the whole family. 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

0: Clients in the face of a new US sanctions that are going to be announced later. The measures, described by the Trump administration as the toughest in history, are aimed at forcing Tehran into submission through a combination of economic and military pressure. And a Napoleonic-era silk flag for a British battalion of veterans is going under the hammer today. The Georgian hand-embroidered banner for the 2nd Royal Veteran Battalion dates back to the early 19th century. It's valued at between £1,000 and £2,000 and will be auctioned in Litchfield. The flag was discovered following a house clearance. And that's the latest. I'm Tracy Ollerenshaw.
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0: Andy Burnham has arrived in Kyiv, making his first overseas trip to Ukraine as Prime Minister. He'll meet Volodymyr Zelensky and is going to agree to share secret blueprints allowing Ukraine to build long-range missiles. The trip today has been timed to coincide with the 35th anniversary of Ukraine's independence. Siobhan Harris reports.
1: The Prime Minister has travelled to Kyiv, where he's expected to reiterate what he said when he first hosted Volodymyr Zelensky at Downing Street last month.
2: We are with Ukraine 100%. I am personally with you 100%, Mr. President. And I will honour every commitment this country has made to Ukraine in full.
1: To underline the strength of this commitment, the Prime Minister is expected to announce that the government has agreed that Kyiv be given key blueprints to produce long-range missiles. He'll allow the defence company MBDA to declassify information on UK components for the long-range Scalp missile, as Ukraine and France look to establish assembly lines in Ukraine. The missile is the French-produced version of the UK's Storm Shadow, with both using shared French and British technology. Aaron Dawson, Defence Researcher at King's College London, says it could be highly significant.
3: If they can manufacture these missiles at scale, then Ukraine does have the possibility of launching quite a sustained deep strike campaign against Russia.
1: While in Kyiv, Andy Burnham will take part in Independence Day events and co-chair his first meeting of the Coalition of the Willing to discuss how the UK can continue supporting Ukraine. Meanwhile, the Houses of Parliament and the MOD's London headquarters will be illuminated in the colours of the Ukrainian flag tonight to celebrate Ukrainian Independence Day.
0: Two Russian regions close to eastern Ukraine in occupied Crimea say they've come under attack from Ukrainian drones. The governor of Krasnodar says two children have been killed by falling debris. It's now known 16 people were killed in Friday's attack by Russia on a shopping centre in Dnipropetrovsk. 130 people were injured. Iran's government has promised defiance in the face of a new US sanctions that are going to be announced later. The measures, described by the Trump administration as the toughest in history, are aimed at forcing Tehran into submission through a combination of economic and military pressure. And a Napoleonic-era silk flag for a British battalion of veterans is going under the hammer today. The Georgian hand-embroidered banner for the 2nd Royal Veteran Battalion dates back to the early 19th century. It's valued at between £1,000 and £2,000 and will be auctioned in Lichfield. The flag was discovered following a house clearance. And that's the latest.

Blackstreet, Rewind Classic, Don't Leave Me. It's BFBS, the Forces Station. Belize today, seeing sunshine, highs of 32 degrees. Hi to you if you're listening in Medhat or Ralston, looking highs of 26 degrees. Staying fairly sunny with overnight lows dropping down to 9. Here's Stella Lefty.

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Sabrina Carpenter, Such a Funny Way on BFBS, the Forces Station in Belize and Canada. Coming up, by the way, in just under an hour from now is today's BFBS Rewind. And as it's Monday, we're going to make sure it's a good year again. Although we had a whole week of decent years on the Rewind last week, didn't we? That's coming up in about an hour. Stereophonics playing now at BFBS.

We'll get the latest news from the BFBS News Centre in just a bit on BFBS The Forces Station. Now, what happens when you put Shaka Khan and Snoop Dogg together? Answer this.

One of Leonardo DiCaprio's earlier movies was, of course, The Beach, and that was the theme tune for that movie. It's a movie that we just can't get enough of. It is so good, isn't it? Just makes you want to be somewhere hot, though, when you watch it. The ideal time to watch The Beach is probably when it's freezing cold in, like, January or February, to put your mind somewhere warm. Here's Post Malone and Morgan Wallen.

Medicine Hat Ralston, looking at highs of 26 degrees today, overnight lows down to 9, staying fairly sunny. Ideal cycling weather. Now, you're probably not listening if you're on the bike ride, but if maybe your other half or someone's gone off on the bike ride this morning, then a big hello to you if you're on the bike ride, not listening to me at the moment. A big hi to you if you're listening in Belize, though. Highs of 32 there today and staying very sunny. And just a reminder, food and drinks by the pool, breakfast up until 10:30 this morning, and then lunch from midday until 2. Wasn't the album Jagged Little Pill from Alanis Morissette just amazing? From it is Hand in My Pocket. I'm broke.

El Niven and the Alibi Unleashed on BFBS, the Forces Station in Belize in Canada. First thing in the morning for Monday. Whatever you've got planned for the rest of the week, hope you had a decent weekend. I'll be honest with you, we had a bit of a relaxing one in our house, actually. We just felt like we just needed to recharge a bit. And I don't know if you're watching anything on Netflix or anything at the minute, but we came across The Testaments, which is kind of the sequel for The Handmaid's Tale. And I have to tell you, if you're looking for something to get your teeth into, The Testaments is definitely something you should check out. Only if you've seen The Handmaid's Tale, though. Here's Arctic Monkeys, Body Paint on BFBS.

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2: 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See what

You must be feeling very happy if you're a Brighton and Hove Albion fan, winning 4-0 against Aston Villa in some Premier League football yesterday. Bournemouth lost 2-1 to Man City, which wasn't a bad result, actually, for Bournemouth, I didn't think. Newcastle United drew with Liverpool. Also, some Championship football took place yesterday, with West Bromwich Albion winning 3-1 against Burnley. And, of course, on Saturday, that big game between Hull City and Manchester United. I can't believe that Hull City got a 2-0 win in against Man U. Everton won against Crystal Palace. Ipswich Town won against Sunderland. Nottingham Forest lost against Leeds United. And Brentford got a nice little 3-0 win in against Spurs. Let's get this on from Beer Badoobie. Sun has set.

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0: Holly Johnson, Love Train, kicks off today's BFBS Rewind for Monday. We're back in the year that the English computer scientist Tim Berners-Lee produced a proposal document that became the blueprint for the World Wide Web. He has since been knighted for his groundbreaking advances in computer technology. Here he is talking about his optimism for the web.
1: I feel that the web should be something which basically doesn't try to coerce people into doing putting particular sorts of things on it, but it's an open, like a sheet of white paper. We need to work on putting good things on it, finding ways to protect ourselves from accidentally finding the bad stuff. This is humanity communicating over the web, just as it's communicating over so many other different media.
0: It was also the year that the Berlin Wall came down, dividing East and West Berlin. This signalled the end of the Cold War. And back in this year, Robert Howard and Kim Mazelle had a hit with Wait. This got to number 7 in the UK charts. But what was the year? Yeah.

Indiana Jones and the Last Crusade was out in this year. Batman as well, Lethal Weapon 2, and Honey, I Shrunk the Kids. Now, Back to the Future Part 2 was out in this year as well, alongside Look Who's Talking. In nightclubs, you might have been dancing along to Ten City, That's the Way Love Is. But what was that year?

Disney released the musical masterpiece that was The Little Mermaid in this year. Oh, all those songs from The Little Mermaid, they were so sing-along, weren't they? I remember them very, very well. Also, back in this year, Texas had a hit with I Don't Want a Lover. It's the BFBS Rewind for Monday. See, I told you we'd kick off with a good one, didn't I, this week? And we're doing just that, hopefully. What do you reckon the year was then?

Texas, I Don't Want a Lover on BFBS, the Forces station. It's a rewind for Monday. Well done to you if you got the year right. It was 1989. Great year for music, and lots of memorable stuff happened in this year as well. 1989 was the year today. We'll do another rewind same time tomorrow. I'll catch you again tomorrow morning as we look after things for Melissa. Latest news is on the way next at BFBS, the Forces station.

Bruno Mars, and that is Treasure on BFBS, the Forces Station. Hello, welcome along. It's Jack Mars here with you. Monday afternoon already. Final full week of August this as well. This month has absolutely flown by. It's always a big week, this one. The last week before September kicks in. It's always such a transition month, isn't it, September? Like, it instantly, like, jolts into, like, right, here we go. We've had the fun of summer, and now September, stuff gets real. What is it, back to school on Tuesday next week? We've got the welcome back school breakfast as well happening Friday next week. So lots to look forward to over the next couple of weeks. I'll give you a bit of a rundown in just a moment after this from Taylor.

Jesse Roper, and that is Make It All Work Out. I'm fully aware I just said a minute ago, lots of stuff to look forward to, back to school being one of them, which, you know, if parents, come on, not a part of you which isn't secretly looking forward to it a little bit. But anyway, back to school, 1st of September, so Tuesday next week. Can't believe it's September next week. And there is a welcome back to school breakfast on Friday, the 4th of September. So Gas City Kiwanis Club serving breakfast. Students, family, whole community, all welcome. That kicks off at 20 to 9 at Rolston School. So plenty going on over the next couple of weeks. And something to let you know about in just over a month's time, the Terry Fox Run is back for September. So the 25th of September, you can choose whether you want to do the 2.5K route, the 5K or the 10K route. It's just one of those dates, isn't it, in the calendar that it comes around. You can't quite believe it's come around already, but always just a brilliant thing, bringing the community together. So if you fancy getting involved in it, meet outside the rec centre in the parking lot there. The run gets going from 9:45. There is a free barbecue lunch afterwards and cash donations collected on the day. Registration is not required. Everyone welcome. Just turn up, choose which course you want to do, 2.5K, 5K or the 10K. And yeah, it should be a brilliant day happening on the 25th of September.

Celeste, and that is Stop This Flame on BFBS, the Forces Station. It's Jack Miles here with you, just gone 12:15. How your weekend was all right? Did you get to anything exciting? Was it a quiet one? Was it a busy one? Is it getting ready for back to school? Let's do The Killers and All These Things That I've Done on BFBS.

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H and Boo, and that is Raving in the Studio on BFBS, the Forces Station. Sunny today in the village, a high of 26 with a low down to 13. It's a nice week, actually, getting progressively warmer as we work our way through it. So 28 the high tomorrow, 33 the high for Wednesday, 34 the high for Thursday, and plenty of sunshine all week long. If you're joining us at Price Barracks, again, the sun shining as we work our way through the afternoon, 32 the high with a low down to 27. Tomorrow also no rain on the forecast. A beautiful day for Tuesday, very warm, 32 the high for tomorrow as well as today.

this was in the running, wasn't it, for Track of the Week a couple of weeks back. Really like that, especially with the sun out. Benny Blanco, Selena Gomez, and Becky G, and that is Te Olvido on BFBS, the Forces Station. Some tunes to be listening out for this week. All of these contenders for Track of the Week. New one from Ray, featuring Amma and Absolutely. It's called Joy. Duke Jamont have got a song called Ain't No Games. Fontaines DC got a new tune called Marianne. And Stella Lefty has got a song called Summer You Were Mine. As per, keep your ears peeled for those new tunes throughout the week here on BFBS. We'll just be sprinkling them into the playlist. And let us know which one is your favourite over at bfbs.com/music. Vote for your track of the week. And it's very simple. You know, the songs that get the most amounts of votes get played more often. Easy as that. bfbs.com/music. Let us know your favourites. Here's The Cure. Friday I'm in Love.

Oh, you know what? I feel bad. The Cure, Friday I'm in Love, song I played before this, and you can't be playing that on a Monday. That's such a Friday. It's a weekend anthem, that song, isn't it? Anyway, that was Noel Horan, Tastes So Good on BFBS, just gone 12:30. Here's Ellie Goulding.

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Ella Henderson, alongside Rudimental, reworking Coolio's Gangster's Paradise, and that is Alibi on BFBS. Actually, talking of Coolio's Gangster's Paradise, if you fancy a few throwbacks just like that, then after 3 o'clock, we will do a full hour of them. We call it the Rewind. So be listening after 3 if you fancy a bit of that. Mackenzie Porter and Pick Up playing after Snow Patrol.

I love the lyrics in this song. Who's that pickup picking up? I just think they're clever. Mackenzie Porter, and Who's That Pickup Picking Up on BFBS with some Thomas Headen, Georgia. It's got a good vibe to it, that song, playing after Bella Kay.

0: should be.
1: That's Thomas Heyden, and that song called Georgia. Right, nearly 1 o'clock. We will catch up with the latest headlines in just a moment. Get the update from Forces News. Then to get us into Monday lunchtime, Razor Light in the morning. I've not heard that song for blooming ages. Do it after this, Stereo MCs.

0: Razor Light. And that is In the Morning. Hello, welcome. It's BFBS, the Forces Station, Monday lunchtime. And it's Jack Miles here with you. Was your weekend all right? Was it good? I had a very chilled out weekend, actually. It was lovely. Saturday, didn't do a lot. And then Sunday, just had a nice family day. Went for a pizza. It was just one of those lovely kind of like, you know, late summer sort of weekends. How about yours? Was yours busy? Did you head to downtown Med Hat with the downtown days that was going on? Did you do anything else exciting? Can't believe we're already at this point in August. It's just absolutely flown by this month, hasn't it? Jess Moskaluk with Heartbreaker on for you in a moment after this from Sabrina Carpenter.
1: Boy.

Jess Mosca Luke. And that is Heartbreaker. All exciting weekend here on BFBS. The BFBestival is back. This is where we bring you all of the vibes, all of the feelings of a festival without having to leave the comfort of your own home. So all weekend long, because it's the UK bank holiday, last bank holiday before Christmas and all of that, we like to do the BFBestival where we just blare out festival anthems. So expect rock, pop, dance. We've got some exclusive DJ sets as well from Jazzy, DOD, Love Island's Marcel. It's just going to sound like a brilliant, brilliant weekend. And we still need your help to compile that list of dream festival headliners. So if you could design your very own festival, who would be your dream headliner? 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

Zara Larsson alongside Pink Pantheress, and that is Midnight Sun. Nice today in the village, plenty of sunshine, knocking about, a high of 26 with a low down to 13. Tomorrow exactly the same as today, sunny all day, with temperatures getting up to 28 degrees. By Wednesday we could have a high of 33. Very warm, that. If you're joining us from Price Barracks, not got any storms on the forecast today, which is rare. Sunny for the rest of the afternoon with a high of 32 and a low down to 27, and exactly the same for tomorrow as well. Plenty of sunshine all day long for Tuesday.

Yes, I like it. Sunny Fedora, MK, Clementine Douglas, and that tune called Asking. Slater with Dance, just keeping this vibe alive. I'll play that for you in just a moment after this. Coming up to 1:30 on BFBS with Camila Cabello and Liar.

It's a big old anthem, this. Slater, and that is Dance on BFBS, the Forces Station. Hope your Monday has been all right so far. Can't believe it's the final week of August. I always feel like there's such a shift when we get into September. Everything changes, doesn't it? You know, the chilled out days of summer suddenly get into like, right, here we go, it's September. Time to gear up before Christmas. It does feel like it. Some Kylie Minogue playing for you next. This is On a Night Like This.

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Great vibes of this song. Alex Warren, and that is Passenger. Oh, I've got details to let you know about hockey school, which I'll tell you very soon. I can't believe we're already talking about ice hockey season, but if you want to play a bit of ice hockey this year, after two, I'll tell you about hockey school. Bryan Adams in a minute after Mae Stevens.

0: Bryan Adams and Always Have and Always Will, that lovely song from Ella Langley playing in just a moment, Choosing Texas. After this throwback, John Newman. Actually, we could get this on for the BFBS Devil at the end of this week. This is Love Me Again.
1: No, I turned wrong, left your heart torn. Is that what devils do?

0: I love the vibe of this song. It just suits these like lovely summer days, that as well, doesn't it? That's Choosing Texas. Ella Langley on BFBS. Look at that, it is nearly 2 o'clock already. We will catch up with the latest headlines then. Cross over to the newsroom and get the update from Forces News. Then after two, Clean Bandit, Jess Glynn with Rather Be. First up, Iggy Pop.
1: And I am the passenger.

It's Clean Bandit alongside Jess Glynn, and that is Rather Be. I love that song. Clean Bandit's like early stuff. They've got a brilliant EP called Mozart's House, which is really different from like their more mainstream poppy stuff, but it's fantastic. And they just combine like that bit of classical with electronic music, and it's sublime. Nice to hear that. Little bit of a throwback. Clean Bandit, Jess Glynn, and Rather Be. Just gone two. It's Monday afternoon. Josh Boggart, and that was then. This is now. Next, after them, the latest from Gracie Abrams. This is Look at My Life.

Josh Bogart, and that was then, this is now. Temperature's very warm today. It feels far too early to be talking about this, but it will be here before we know it. Ice hockey season is starting soon. And as part of it, hockey school is back. Registration is now open. So if you fancy playing a bit of ice hockey this year, maybe it's something you started whilst you've been based at Bathurst, or maybe it's something you would like to take up and try out this year. There are different sessions for beginners, some for intermediate, some for those that are more advanced. 8 action-packed sessions over 2 weeks filled with skills, drills and on-ice development to get you ready for hockey season. Full equipment is required if you want to take part in it. It starts Tuesday 28th of September, which is only just over a month. Honestly, it comes around so quickly, doesn't it? You need to register in person as soon as you can at the rec centre. Limited spaces are available, so don't hang about.

Gorgeous tune. That from Ray. It's Worth It on BFBS, the Forces Station. Hope you're doing good today. It's Jack Miles here with you Monday afternoon with Green Day and American Idiot.

0: SBS. 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
1: Come on.

am the imposter. Louis Tomlinson, and that is I Am the Imposter on BFBS. A high of 26 today with a low down to 13. Plenty of sunshine all day. Tomorrow looking good as well. In fact, most of this week, very, very sunny and warm. So 28 the high tomorrow, 33 high for Wednesday, 34 the high for Thursday. If you're joining us at Price Barracks, nice today. Plenty of sunshine as we work our way through the afternoon with a high of 32. Same for tomorrow as well. A sunny day for all of Tuesday, again up to 32 degrees. This is new from Fisher. It's called What a Life. Everybody.

Fisher alongside Florence Armand, and that is What a Life on BFBS. Hey, one of my favourite new tunes around at the moment, the brilliant Sienna Spyro with Great Expectation. I've got that for you in a mo after. A little bit of a throwback, loads more tunes like this after 3 o'clock on today's Rewind. It's Sugar Ray and Every Morning.

Sienna Spyro. I just think her voice is so, so beautiful. She's got a big tour coming up. I think it's starting very soon, playing in Montreal, Vancouver as well, towards the end of this year, I think around early November time, and then playing in the UK. So dates in Edinburgh, Manchester and London at the end of February, early March.

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3: Back to the music.

Bieber, and that is Daisies. If you've got some late summer trips planned as we, well, I mean, it's kind of like the last week, isn't it, before then everything gets real again in September. If you are heading off anywhere this week, there are some discounted tickets that the MFRC have to some of the attractions in Calgary. So if you are heading off to Calgary, they've got discount tickets for things like the Telespark Science Centre, the Heritage Park Historical Village, Callaway Park as well. So if you fancy checking that out, just bob into the MFRC's office and see what they got. But if you are heading off to the city, then worth popping in just to see if they have got some discounted tickets that you can make the most of. Josh Ross with the first taste of Gone after some Arctic Monkeys. And Now Then, Mardy Boom.

0: taste of gone.
1: Josh Ross, and that is First Taste of Gone. A bit of Jesse J alongside B.O.B. and Price Tag playing in just a moment after a song which I don't think anybody had on their collaboration bingo card for 2026. But here we go. Chaka Khan and Snoop Dogg with Boogies in My Soul.

Jesse J, alongside B.O.B, and that is Price Tag. Right, we will catch up with the headlines, then we'll get into the first rewind of the week. So if you fancy a load of throwbacks after 3 o'clock, I got you sorted with some Alexander O'Neill, also Bruce Hornsby and The Range, playing in the next 10 minutes.

I'm just wondering if you used to play The Sims when you were younger, because there is a bit of a crossover, I think, between Bruce Hornsby and the range and that piano, and like, you know, the build mode music. Is it the build mode music? Whatever it was. Anybody else getting a similar vibe, or are you just looking at the radio being like, what on earth is he wanging on about now? Good that. Good start for today's Rewind. Bruce Hornsby and the Range with Valley Road. Before that, Alexander O'Neill with Fake 88 on BFBS. Welcome to a full hour of non-stop throwbacks. Let's keep it going with Donna Dawson.

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4: 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Britain's largest and most advanced warship heads to sea, pushing both ship and crew to their limits through grueling trials in documentary Britain's Biggest Warship. Go behind the scenes at Burnley FC as the club battles for success, facing the pressure, challenges and unforgettable moments of top-level English football in sports documentary Mission to Burnley. Plus, catch up on a mountain of movies on demand anytime. 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
5: Back to the hits. 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

Red Box, and that is Lean On Me. Just a little reminder, Terry Fox run back in almost exactly a month's time at one of those institutions, one of those dates that comes around. You're like, oh, is it that time again? But a brilliant event, just bringing the whole community together. You can choose to do the 2.5K, the 5K, or the 10K. Challenge yourself. Maybe if last year you did the 2.5K, this year, why not try the 5K out? If you fancy giving it a go, it is on Friday, the 25th of September. Starts a 9:45. Meet at the Rec Centre parking lot. There is a free barbecue lunch afterwards and cash donations collected on the day. Registration is not required. You can just turn up on the day. Everyone is welcome, and then choose which course you want to try.

Moby. And why does my heart feel so bad? Released 1999, that tune. Yeah, apparently they did a version of that before that song came out. Like a techno version of it. So, like, you know, proper fast, which I'd love to hear that. Apparently he thought it was mediocre, so didn't put it out, and that's the version that got released. It's BFBS, Lionel Richie and My Destiny playing next, after Madness and Our House.

0: Lionel Richie, and that is My Destiny. Okay, so just a little flavour of what I've got for you before 4 o'clock. Some Madonna, Deeper and Deeper, something from UB40 as well. And in the next couple of minutes, stay with me, Billy Ocean, Loverboy, playing soon.
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Peaking at number 2 on the US Billboard Hot 100 and number 15 in the UK. This was from 1984. Loverboy, Billy Ocean on BFBS, the Forces station. At last 15 minutes or so of today's rewind, I've got you Queen and Flash playing after James. And She's a Star.

Good tune, that. Flash by Queen on BFBS. Before that, James and She's a Star. Coming up to 10 to 4 this Monday afternoon with UB40 and Sing Our Own Song after Madonna and Deeper and Deeper.

It's UB40, and that is Sing Our Own Song. I am done for today. Thank you so much for putting up with me. It's been an absolute pleasure. If you fancy it, we could do this all over again tomorrow. Same time, same place. Yeah? Sound good? I'll be here from about midday. You know the drill. Just bob on in whenever you fancy. I'll be here till 4. Have a lovely rest of your day, no matter what it is you're getting up to. I will leave you with this. Jimmy the Hoover and Tantalize. See you tomorrow.

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good, isn't it? Nirvana and Smells Like Teen Spirit on BFBX. We've got a couple more then to take you to the news in this hour. It's Silver Bumper up next with On Tonight. Getting you in the mood for a bit of Beats Festival and dance. And also Ed Sheeran to...